Classic Rock 95 KQDS Blue Collar Man. That is Styx. I've got Led Zeppelin on deck with Rock and Roll. This is Skynyrd on KQ.

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